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7: A few clouds and windy tonight, down to 8. Sunny Sunday, a high of 25. Cloudy Monday, 60% chance of showers with a high of 21.
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1: Due to the high to extreme fire hazard, increased wildland fire activity, and the current fire load, the Ministry of Natural Resources has declared a restricted fire zone from the Northwest Fire Region and parts of the Northeast Fire Region. The areas impacted are from the southwest border of the U.S., Manitoba, and Ontario, north along the Manitoba border to southwest of the Echoing River, southeast to 40 kilometers northeast of the community of Kitchenamakusib, east to 73 kilometers northwest of the community of Attawapiskat, south to 12 kilometers south of Highway 11, west to the northeast tip of Sandlink Lakes, south following Sandlink Creek to Northeast Bay on McKay Lake, following the eastern shore of McKay Lake to the Pick River, and south along the Pick River to Lake Superior, Canada, and the U.S. border. Outdoor fires are banned. 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
2: A few clouds and windy tonight, down to 8. Sunny Sunday, a high of 25. Cloudy Monday, 60% chance of showers with a high of 21.
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5: A few clouds and windy tonight, down to 8. Sunny Sunday, a high of 25. Cloudy Monday, 60% chance of showers with a high of 21.
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7: A few clouds and windy tonight, down to 8. Sunny Sunday, a high of 25. Cloudy Monday, 60% chance of showers with a high of 21.
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1: Due to the high to extreme fire hazard, increased wildland fire activity, and the current fire load, the Ministry of Natural Resources implemented a new restricted fire zone for portions of the Northeast fire region. The areas impacted include the mouth of the Pick River on Lake Superior, north along the Pick River to the Sand Link Lake area, east to the Ontario-Quebec border through portions of Cochrane District, south to the southeast corner of Cochrane District, west to the area of Opishing Lake, following the borders of Cochrane, Sudbury, and Algoma districts to the area of EC Lake, south to the Montreal River, west to Lake Superior, and west along the Canada-United States border of the mouth of the Pick River. Outdoor fires are banned. For more details and a precise map of the restricted fire zone boundaries, visit the interactive fire map at ontario.ca/fire updates. 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
5: A few clouds and windy tonight, down to 8. Sunny Sunday, a high of 25. Cloudy Monday, 60% chance of showers with a high of 21.
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4: A few clouds and windy tonight, down to 8. Sunny Sunday, a high of 25. Cloudy Monday, 60% chance of showers with a high of 21.
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5: A few clouds and windy tonight, down to 8. Sunny Sunday, a high of 25. Cloudy Monday, 60% chance of showers with a high of 21.
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1: A few clouds and windy tonight, down to 8. Sunny Sunday, a high of 25. Cloudy Monday, 60% chance of showers with a high of 21.
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I'm giving up on love, love's giving up on me. 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
3: Due to the high to extreme fire hazard, increased wildland fire activity, and the current fire load, the Ministry of Natural Resources implemented a new restricted fire zone for portions of the Northeast Fire Region. The areas impacted include the mouth of the Pick River on Lake Superior, north along the Pick River to the Sand Link Lake area, east to the Ontario-Quebec border through portions of Cochrane District, south to the southeast corner of Cochrane District, west to the area of Opishing Lake, following the borders of Cochrane, Sudbury, and Algoma districts to the area of EC Lake, south to the Montreal River, west to Lake Superior, and west along the Canada-United States border of the mouth of the Pick River. Outdoor fires are banned. 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
1: Good morning, I'm John Crawford. Doug Ford has slammed U.S. President Donald Trump's wildfire smoke attacks on Canada, accusing him of having a very short memory and of being a bad neighbor. On Friday, Trump threatened further tariffs on Canada, accusing the country of failing to manage its forests and for allowing filthy, polluted, and unhealthy air to spread into the U.S. The premier pointing out as well that fires from Minnesota have also spread into Canada. Ford called comments from Trump and lawmakers from some northern states complaining about smoke absolutely unacceptable. The premier made the comments in Thunder Bay on Saturday, where many evacuees have fled northwestern Ontario fires to seek shelter. This with close to 200 wildfires burning in the province, more than all of last year's fires. The premier advised evacuees not to go to their campsites or their homes, noting that water bombers deployed to deal with the flames will not drop water in areas where pilots spot people on the ground. Ford also promising evacuees would be offered food and shelter. In any case, Environment Canada suggests there could be some relief from the wildfire smoke today, with major improvements expected by later in the day or Monday. And as if air quality warnings about smoke and potentially severe thunderstorms weren't enough in southern Ontario during the day Saturday, there was also a tornado warning for some areas before being lifted, including the GTA and Hamilton. In other news, more than 5,000 Ford Motor Company workers are voting on a 3-year tentative agreement this weekend, one that offers wage hikes of 3% in each year and improved benefits. The tentative deal covers hourly workers at Ford's Oakville Assembly Plant, factories in Windsor and Essex, as well as parts warehouses in Ontario and Alberta. Unifor and the automaker reached the deal this month after 3 weeks of talks against a backdrop of tariffs and uncertainty over the future of the Canada-U.S.-Mexico trade deal. There's word that some WestJet travelers may be out of luck when it comes to financial protection against a grounded flight. Travel experts say that insurance bought in the days since a potential flight attendant strike was announced is unlikely to reimburse customers' travel troubles given the labor dispute, but they do say that insurance purchased before the strike vote may have been covered. In sports, Kylian Mbappe scored twice for France in their third-place match with England, but England won the match 6-4, and Mbappe's two goals moving him past Lionel Messi for the career World Cup scoring record. Later today, it's Spain and Argentina in the World Cup final. In baseball, the Blue Jays shut down the White Sox 1-0, snapping the Sox winning streak at 4. Shane Bieber and three relievers combining in a four-hitter for Toronto. In the CFL, the Tiger Cats got by the Argonauts 24-23. Trey Ford tossing for 218 yards and a touchdown, and the Alouettes beat the Stampeders 38-32.
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1: Sunny today, a few clouds, local smoke as well, breezy getting up to 22, a humidex 26. It'll be mainly cloudy tonight, slight chance of showers before morning, local smoke down to 13. Cloudy Monday, 60% chance of showers with a high of 21.
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3: Sunny today, a few clouds, local smoke as well, breezy, getting up to 22, a humidex 26. It'll be mainly cloudy tonight, slight chance of showers before morning, local smoke down to 13. Cloudy Monday, 60% chance of showers with a high of 21.
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4: Sunny today, a few clouds, local smoke as well, breezy, getting up to 22, a humid X 26. It'll be mainly cloudy tonight, slight chance of showers before morning, local smoke down to 13. Cloudy Monday, 60% chance of showers with a high of 21.
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1: Good morning. I'm John Crawford. What a week. More than 950 wildfires burning in Canada from coast to coast. 241 of the fires out of control. The fires, of course, prompting Environment Canada to issue air quality warnings from BC and the Northwest Territories to Ontario and Quebec. Close to 200 wildfires are burning in Ontario, more than all of last year's fires, most of them in the Northwest. That's where Premier Doug Ford was. He was in Thunder Bay Saturday, reiterating that more than 150 fire crews and more than 80 water bombers and helicopters are fighting the fires, and the province would spare no expense in keeping people safe. Speaking to reporters in the city, Ford responded to U.S. President Donald Trump's tariff threat, given smoke pouring into northern states, accusing Trump of having a short memory and of being a bad neighbor. For one thing, he reminded Trump about Canada's efforts to support California during that state's devastating fires in January of last year. As for the smoke everybody has been enduring, Environment Canada suggests there could be some relief today from the wildfire smoke, with major improvements expected by later in the day or Monday. In other news, from fires to water, too much of it. The Ford government activating its disaster assistance program for a number of communities facing flooding this year. Financial relief going to residents, small businesses, farms, and not-for-profit organizations. Areas benefiting from the program include Burke's Falls, French River, and Sudbury, as well as Ottawa, Armour, Orillia, Remera, and Kawartha Lakes. The U.S. and Iran exchanged strikes for the eighth straight night after two U.S. service members were killed in Jordan. One missing. It has been a week of renewed hostilities in which the U.S. reimposed its blockade of Iranian ports while Tehran declared the Strait of Hormuz closed, their preliminary ceasefire collapsing less than a month after it began. Starting Monday, eligible families will see an increase in their federal child benefit payments. Families with kids under the age of six will receive as much as $8,100 per child and as much as $6,800 for those aged between 6 and 17 years. Those with an adjusted family net income of less than $37,000 will get the maximum amount. In sports, Kylian Mbappe was the star in France's losing cause in the third-place World Cup match, Mbappe scoring twice to move him past Lionel Messi for the career World Cup scoring record. However, England won the match 6-4 with Bakayo Saka scoring three times for the Brits. Baseball, the Blue Jays blanked the White Sox 1-0, the Jays' Shane Bieber and three relievers combining on a four-hitter. CFL, the Ticats beat the Argos 24-23. Trey Ford tossing for 218 yards and a TD. The Alouettes outscored the Stampeders 38-32.
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1: Sunny today, a few clouds, local smoke as well, breezy getting up to 22, a humid X26. It'll be mainly cloudy tonight, slight chance of showers before morning, local smoke down to 13. Cloudy Monday, 60% chance of showers with a high of 21.
0: These are the songs and artists that started it all. The architects that paved the way for today's country stars. 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

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Back when it was more than country, it was country and Western. 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
6: Sunny today, a few clouds, local smoke as well, breezy, getting up to 22, a humidex 26. It'll be mainly cloudy tonight, slight chance of showers before morning, local smoke down to 13. Cloudy Monday, 60% chance of showers with a high of 21.
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1: Due to the high to extreme fire hazard, increased wildland fire activity, and the current fire load, the Ministry of Natural Resources has declared a restricted fire zone from the Northwest Fire Region and parts of the Northeast Fire Region. The areas impacted are from the southwest border of the U.S., Manitoba, and Ontario, north along the Manitoba border to southwest of the Echoing River, southeast to 40 kilometers northeast of the community of Kitchenamakusib, east to 73 kilometers northwest of the community of Attawapiskat, south to 12 kilometers south of Highway 11, west to the northeast tip of Sand Link Lakes, south following Sand Link Creek to Northeast Bay on McKay Lake, following the eastern shore of McKay Lake to the Pick River, and south along the Pick River to Lake Superior, Canada, and the U.S. border. Outdoor fires are banned. 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
1: This is Brenda Beaven, coordinator for the Cochrane District Crime Stoppers Board. The Timmins Police Service would like your help in identifying this thief. On Sunday, March 8th, 2026, at approximately 4:39 in the afternoon, a man was seen on CCTV camera entering Home Depot Timmins, empty-handed, but at 4:45, he's seen leaving the store pushing a flat cart with a Weber barbecue valued at $1,199. He passed all points of sale, making no attempt to pay. The male is described as white, wearing a gray hoodie with the hood up over a gray ball cap with a flat peak, blue jeans, and green rubber boots. You'll find his photo on the MyTimmonsNow.com website and on the Crime Stoppers website at cdcrimestoppers.ca. 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You will not be identified and will not have to testify in court, and if your information leads to an arrest, you could be eligible for a reward of up to $2,000. If you know something, do the right thing and call Crime Stoppers.
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13: Sunny today, a few clouds, local smoke as well, breezy, getting up to 22, a humid X 26. It'll be mainly cloudy tonight, slight chance of showers before morning, local smoke, down to 13. Cloudy Monday, 60% chance of showers, with a high of 21.
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1: Good morning, I'm John Crawford. Doug Ford has slammed U.S. President Donald Trump's wildfire smoke attacks on Canada, accusing him of having a very short memory and of being a bad neighbor. On Friday, Trump threatened further tariffs on Canada, accusing the country of failing to manage its forests and for allowing filthy, polluted, and unhealthy air to spread into the U.S. The premier pointing out as well that fires from Minnesota have also spread into Canada. Ford called comments from Trump and lawmakers from some northern states complaining about smoke absolutely unacceptable. The premier made the comments in Thunder Bay on Saturday, where many evacuees have fled northwestern Ontario fires to seek shelter. This with close to 200 wildfires burning in the province, more than all of last year's fires. The premier advised evacuees not to go to their campsites or their homes, noting that water bombers deployed to deal with the flames will not drop water in areas where pilots spot people on the ground. Ford also promising evacuees would be offered food and shelter. In any case, Environment Canada suggests there could be some relief from the wildfire smoke today, with major improvements expected by later in the day or Monday. And as if air quality warnings about smoke and potentially severe thunderstorms weren't enough in southern Ontario during the day Saturday, there was also a tornado warning for some areas before being lifted, including the GTA and Hamilton. In other news, more than 5,000 Ford Motor Company workers are voting on a 3-year tentative agreement this weekend, one that offers wage hikes of 3% in each year and improved benefits. The tentative deal covers hourly workers at Ford's Oakville Assembly Plant, factories in Windsor and Essex, as well as parts warehouses in Ontario and Alberta. Unifor and the automaker reached the deal this month after 3 weeks of talks against a backdrop of tariffs and uncertainty over the future of the Canada-U.S.-Mexico trade deal. There's word that some WestJet travelers may be out of luck when it comes to financial protection against a grounded flight. Travel experts say that insurance bought in the days since a potential flight attendant strike was announced is unlikely to reimburse customers' travel troubles given the labor dispute, but they do say that insurance purchased before the strike vote may have been covered. In sports, Kylian Mbappe scored twice for France in their third-place match with England, but England won the match 6-4, Mbappe's two goals moving him past Lionel Messi for the career World Cup scoring record. Later today, it's Spain and Argentina in the World Cup final. In baseball, the Blue Jays shut down the White Sox 1-0, snapping the Sox winning streak at 4. Shane Bieber and three relievers combining in a four-hitter for Toronto. In the CFL, the Tiger Cats got by the Argonauts 24-23. Trey Ford tossing for 218 yards and a touchdown. And the Alouettes beat the Stampeders 38-32.
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1: Sunny today, a few clouds, local smoke as well, breezy, getting up to 22, a humidex 26. It'll be mainly cloudy tonight, slight chance of showers before morning, local smoke down to 13. Cloudy Monday, 60% chance of showers with a high of 21.
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7: Sunny today, a few clouds, local smoke as well, breezy, getting up to 22, a humidex 26. It'll be mainly cloudy tonight, slight chance of showers before morning, local smoke down to 13. Cloudy Monday, 60% chance of showers with a high of 21.
0: These are the songs and artists that started it all. The architects that paved the way for today's country stars. This is the Legendary Breakfast on Country 93.1.

Every morning at the mine, you could see him arrive. He stood 6'6" and weighed 245, kind of broad at the shoulder and narrow at the hip. And everybody knew you.

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He just drifted into town and stayed all alone. He didn't say much, he kind of quiet and shy. And if you spoke at all, you just said hi to Big John. Somebody said he came from New Orleans, where he got in a fight over a Cajun queen, and a crashing blow from a huge right hand sent a Louisiana fella to the promised land.

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These are the legends of country. 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
5: Sunny today, a few clouds, local smoke as well, breezy, getting up to 22, a humid at 26. It'll be mainly cloudy tonight, slight chance of showers before morning, local smoke down to 13. Cloudy Monday, 60% chance of showers with a high of 21.
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8: Sunny today, a few clouds, local smoke as well, breezy, getting up to 22, a humid X 26. It'll be mainly cloudy tonight, slight chance of showers before morning, local smoke down to 13. Cloudy Monday, 60% chance of showers with a high of 21.
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1: If you're making plans for today, make sure you check out Festa Italiana. 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
2: Due to the high to extreme fire hazard, increased wildland fire activity, and the current fire load, the Ministry of Natural Resources has declared a restricted fire zone from the Northwest Fire Region and parts of the Northeast Fire Region. The areas impacted are from the southwest border of the U.S., Manitoba, and Ontario, north along the Manitoba border to southwest of the Echoing River, southeast to 40 kilometers northeast of the community of Kitchenamakusib, east to 73 kilometers northwest of the community of Attawapiskat, south to 12 kilometers south of Highway 11, west to the northeast tip of Sandlink Lakes, south following Sandlink Creek to northeast bay on McKay Lake, following the eastern shore of McKay Lake to the Pick River, and south along the Pick River to Lake Superior, Canada, and the U.S. border. Outdoor fires are banned. 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
6: Sunny today, a few clouds, local smoke as well, breezy, getting up to 22, a humidex 26. It'll be mainly cloudy tonight, slight chance of showers before morning, local smoke, down to 13. Cloudy Monday, 60% chance of showers, with a high of 21.
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0: If you ever want to get on the radio with us, fire us a message, the Kenny Jones Show, vistaradio.ca. I had brought up a point on the show about Humidex. Now, usually bellyache and complain about the Humidex, but I was more deeply thinking about it today in the sense that when you go the opposite way, it's the wind chill. As a child, wind chill was always a thing. You always heard about it. But it feels like you never heard about Humidex until like the last 5 years. And I equated it to dip. I don't remember pizza dip being a thing as a child. But nowadays, everywhere you go, it's like, a pizza, would you like a dip with that? Do you know what I'm saying? Like, when we were kids eating pizza, you might have, but it wasn't a thing. And that's the thing with Humidex. I feel like it's just a thing now. And with that discussion, we got a message from Professor Highbeams.
1: Prof here weighing in on the Humidex situation. Although we don't remember a lot about the Humidex as we were younger, Environmental Canada introduced the Humidex in 1965.
0: He's dropping facts.
1: However, it was brought public by J.M. Masterson and F.A. Richardson in 1979.
0: Look at this, research.
1: And the prof would like to give them a Sandler, and I'm going to tell you why.
0: Why?
1: The wind chill seems to make a lot of sense. If the wind chill is high, then we know to put on extra clothes.
0: Yeah.
1: However, if the Humidex is high, what does this do for us? Rather than make us more miserable.
0: Thank you.
1: You can only take off so many clothes before you find yourself in a bad situation. So the Humidex, in the prof's opinion, was only introduced to help make your day miserable before it even started. Have yourself a great day, Kenny.
0: See that? He's dropping the facts, doing the research for us. Now, I do believe he's right. Humidex gets a Sandler.
2: You blew it!
0: No more belly aching. We'll be done for the day.
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9: Country 93.1 weather. sunny today, a few clouds, local smoke as well, breezy, getting up to 22, a humidex 26. It'll be mainly cloudy tonight, slight chance of showers before morning, local smoke, down to 13. Cloudy Monday, 60% chance of showers, with a high of 21.
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10: Sunny today, a few clouds, local smoke as well, breezy, getting up to 22, a humidex 26. It'll be mainly cloudy tonight, slight chance of showers before morning, local smoke down to 13. Cloudy Monday, 60% chance of showers with a high of 21.
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1: 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Russell Dickerson. 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

0: myself to.
1: How goes it? It is Kenny. We know you're very, very busy. And we know that the internet, that social media thing, is like 99% junk. But then there is every now and then an article that gets through and you're like, boy, oh boy, I'd like to read that. But you know what? I'm just too busy. Well, that's where we come in. Break it down for you. Click, click, a little thing we call clickbait. Now, this is a redo of an article that was done last year at this time as we head towards the super-duper hot weather. The top five, I say, public jerk face maneuvers, but the actual article is the top five inconsiderate public behavior. It hasn't changed much from last year, although there is a new one in there that I thought, wow, I can't believe that wasn't there last year. So, number five, using the speakerphone. You know, I see why people get fired up about this, but I don't see why. Who cares? That one doesn't bother me. Four, coughing into the air without doing the, you know, I get it. Number three, this is the one that I'm surprised is new to the list this year. Tossing a cigarette butt on the ground. Flicking the dart out the window. That's never been cool. Number two, this is an interesting one. It's adjusted from last year. Thinking your dog is leashed when it's really on one of those gigantic leashes. Now, last year's point was just unleashed dogs. But that's a good point. I've seen that happen where you're out for a run or something like that, and somebody's got their dog on a leash. And you know me, I love dogs. I'm all about dogs, so I'm not complaining. But you're like, whoa, that leash is 150 feet. That dog's really technically on a leash, but not on a leash. Come on. And again, the top jerk face public maneuver or inconsiderate public maneuver or behaviors, as the article would say, Bluetooth speaker on the hiking trail or campsites. Don't do it. Nobody likes it. We do not want to hear Killing Me Softly from your campsite super duper loud. I always use that because the only time I've ever beefed. And it's not the song. It's just hearing the song over and over and over again. Anyways, have fun out there. Have fun out there. Another edition of Clickbait.
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5: Due to the high to extreme fire hazard, increased wildland fire activity, and the current fire load, the Ministry of Natural Resources implemented a new restricted fire zone for portions of the Northeast Fire Region. The areas impacted include the mouth of the Pick River on Lake Superior, north along the Pick River to the Sand Link Lake area, east to the Ontario-Quebec border through portions of Cochrane District, south to the southeast corner of Cochrane District, west to the area of Opishing Lake, following the borders of Cochrane, Sudbury, and Algoma districts to the area of EC Lake, south to the Montreal River, west to Lake Superior, and west along the Canada-United States border of the mouth of the Pick River. outdoor fires are banned. 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
1: Good afternoon. I'm John Crawford. Get ready to take a deep breath. Well, for sure by Monday, there's word that air quality will finally begin improving across much of Ontario today, thanks to some rain in the north. Wildfire activity, of course, much of it in the northwest, has pushed thick smoke southeast across the Great Lakes region into the U.S. For most of southern Ontario, much of the lingering smoke will clear out by the end of the day, and it should look and smell even cleaner by Monday, although moderate smoke may hang around in the northeast through Monday. As of Saturday afternoon, the province's largest wildfire, Thunder Bay 36, had burned through close to 319,000 hectares. More than a dozen communities are under mandatory evacuation orders in the north, including Collins First Nation. It completely burned to the ground this week, forcing residents to evacuate on their own. Dealing with the separatists, First Nations in Alberta planning a campaign against the separatist movement in the province ahead of October's provincial referendum. They tell CBC they're hoping to replicate the 2015 Rock the Vote campaign, which wound up with the highest on-reserve participation in a federal election since Elections Canada began tracking First Nations turnout in 2004. Albertans head to the polls October 19th to answer 10 ballot questions, including the key ones, whether Alberta should stay within Canada or start the legal process of holding a second binding referendum on leaving the country. Meanwhile, federal Conservative leader Pierre Poilievre is appointing a referendum lead for Alberta, part of his summer campaign to keep Canada united ahead of the October vote. Dane Lloyd, the Member of Parliament for Parkland, given the job of making the case for a stronger Alberta within a united Canada. More than 5,000 Ford Motor Company workers are voting on a three-year tentative agreement this weekend, one offering a wage hike of 9% over 3 years and improved benefits. Unifor and the automaker reached the deal this month after 3 weeks of bargaining against a backdrop of tariffs and uncertainty over the future of the Canada-U.S.-Mexico trade agreement. In sports, well, it all comes down to this at the FIFA World Cup. Today's final with Spain versus Argentina and what should be a thriller. The match set for 3 p.m. In the third place match on Saturday, it was England over France 6-4. Bukayo Saka with a hat-trick for England. Kylian Mbappe, though, scoring twice for France to move him past Lionel Messi for the career World Cup scoring record. Baseball, the Blue Jays shut down the White Sox 1-0. The Jays' Shane Bieber and three relievers combining on a four-hitter in the win. CFL, the Ticats beat the Argos 24-23. Trey Ford throwing for 218 yards and a touchdown. And the Alouettes outscored the Stampeders 38-32. Montreal now 5-1 on the season.
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1: Sunny today, a few clouds, local smoke as well, breezy, getting up to 22, a humidex 26. It'll be mainly cloudy tonight, slight chance of showers before morning, local smoke down to 13. Cloudy Monday, 60% chance of showers with a high of 21.
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0: What's shaking? It is Kenny. You ever have a moment in life where you're like, ha! You're getting it, buddy. You're getting it. It's happening to you right now, and you just giggle and you laugh. So my buddy Shane, when my kids were young, Shane and Blair, they didn't have kids. Good friends of ours, right? So our kids were doing the things, and it was busy, and, you know, I watched Shane and Blair just partying and having fun. I hadn't talked to Shane in a few months, and we got into a bit of a catch-up yesterday on the old text back and forth. And now obviously, things have changed now. He's got two young kids, and he's telling me about their schedule for summer. And he says, quote, Michael and Brooklyn are both playing soccer this year. Michael is Monday and Wednesday, and Brooklyn is Tuesday and Thursday. It's going to be insane. And I know both kids still do, they do judo as well. So I said, they still doing judo? He goes, yes, on the weekend. His whole week is absolutely filled with kids stuff. Now, I've been there, and I've done that, and I'm out of it. So I'm just looking back at him laughing because, oh, it's crazy. This is his household. And this is summer. Right? Like, couldn't the soccer league, just the soccer gods help him just a little bit and put both kids on the same day? One kid Monday and Wednesday, the other kid Tuesday and Thursday? Oh, come on. And then the weekend's full of judo. I was telling my wife, I'm like, oh, Shane and Blair, they're really getting it now, eh? And she's like, you should be nice. He wasn't nice to me. He was laughing at me when we were, you know, when our kids were little. It's crazy. I just think it's funny that they got dealt the worst hand when it comes to soccer, right? Like they did. It's just the fact that both kids, the whole week, they get Friday off. It's crazy. All the moms, all the dads, feeling for you. If that's the case, this summer, good luck. Someday those kids will be moved out, they'll have their own kids, and you'll get a little bit of a breather, and it won't be so much of this at your house. All right, sums it right up. Summertime, busy, busy with the little ones.
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9: Sunny today, a few clouds, local smoke as well, breezy, getting up to 22, a humidex 26. It'll be mainly cloudy tonight, slight chance of showers before morning, local smoke, down to 13. Cloudy Monday, 60% chance of showers, with a high of 21.
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0: Well, it happened. I got stung by a bee the same day as my son got stung by a bee. How's it going? It's Kenny. Hit us up. The Kenny Jones Show, VistaRadio.ca. We appreciate those messages. I'm out riding my bike, wearing my helmet. Safety first. Got my helmet on. Anyways, I'm cruising, and I hit the bee. But, you know, there's gaps in the helmet. And so in the helmet he goes. And honestly, within what felt like 12 minutes, which was probably 2 seconds from the time I stopped pedaling, hit the brake, and got off the bike and took the helmet off, I could feel that bee, little jerk face. I can feel him in there, and I'm like, don't bite, don't bite, don't bite. Just as I'm taking off the helmet, boom, right on the forehead. Right on the forehead. Stung by a bee. And now I take full responsibility. It's my fault. That's what I said. Because if I take the responsibility of the bee sting, I ran into him, then karma's on my side, so I won't get stung again this summer. I average one or two a year getting stung by a bee. And it's funny because my son, I was like, I was texting with him. I'm like, I got stung by a bee. He's like, oh my God, I got stung by a bee today too. So we were bee sting bros. Bee sting bros. But what about you? What stung you? That's always a fun topic. Hit us up, the Kenny Jones Show at VistaRadio.ca. Anything a little more interesting than a bee? There's lots of things that could sting you. And in all sincerity, no joking around, some people are allergic to bee stings. So I'm not making light of it. I'm serious. It's not fun, but it's part of summertime.
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3: What a beautiful day it is to be outside, and Festa Italiana is the perfect place to spend it. 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
4: 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He passed all points of sale, making no attempt to pay. The male is described as white, wearing a gray hoodie with the hood up over a gray ball cap with a flat peak, blue jeans, and green rubber boots. You'll find his photo on the MyTimmonsNow.com website and on the Crime Stoppers website at cdcrimestoppers.ca. 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
2: Sunny today, a few clouds, local smoke as well, breezy, getting up to 22, a humidex 26. It'll be mainly cloudy tonight, slight chance of showers before morning, local smoke down to 13. Cloudy Monday, 60% chance of showers with a high of 21.
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0: average one or two a year, but it happened yesterday. Stung by a bee. Riding my bike, flew right into my helmet. Bang, he got me. Pete's on the phone here. Now, you had an interesting take on this. You said all hornets are wasps, but not all wasps are hornets. You got to explain this one.
1: Yeah. So hornets are acting like the monsters of them both, right? And they can put in a two gap category. So wasps are like a little bit smaller and less dangerous than what the hornets are. You know what I mean?
0: So which one is worse to get stung by, would you think?
1: A hornet.
0: Because it hurts more than the wasp?
1: They carry more venom.
0: Oh, man, venom. I didn't know we were going to talk about venom.
1: Well, you know, I guess that's what they call it, the squirt in you that, you know, makes it hurt and swell.
0: Oh, right? Man, when's the last time you got stung?
1: Well, about 3 years ago, and I really avoid it at all costs because I'm allergic.
0: Okay, we shouldn't make these jokes. There you go. You said it, Pete. Thanks, buddy.
1: Yeah. You betcha, man. Have a good day.
0: All right. What's your bee sting story or your hornet story? What's the worst sting? The worst summer sting? We'll put the podium together. Gold, silver, bronze. Worst summer stings. Hit us up. The Kenny Joe Show. 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
12: Sunny today, a few clouds, local smoke as well, breezy, getting up to 22, a humidex 26. It'll be mainly cloudy tonight, slight chance of showers before morning, local smoke, down to 13. Cloudy Monday, 60% chance of showers, with a high of 21.
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0: bad and the pretty.
1: It is, Kenny. Hopefully your weekend's going great. Hopefully you haven't been stung by a bee today. That's what we're talking about. What stung you? Now, before we go any further into the conversation, we should get the ChatGPT robot on here to give us the podium of the worst stings. What do you got for us? Gold, silver, bronze.
2: If we're talking about the average person enjoying summer and not things that might actually kill you, my podium would be horsefly. The sting bite is immediate and nasty. They basically take a chunk out of you.
1: All right, that's not what I expected. What do you got for silver?
2: Yellow jacket. Aggressive little jerks. Can sting multiple times. They seem especially attracted to picnics, beer gardens, and outdoor fun in general. Nothing ruins a summer afternoon faster.
1: I agree on that one. Okay, bronze.
2: Jellyfish. You can be having the best swim of your life, and suddenly it feels like someone dragged a burning rake across your leg. The pain can linger for hours.
1: Well, look at that. Thanks, robot. New fear unlocked. Who's got a jellyfish sting story? Somebody's got to hit us up. 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
12: Sunny today, a few clouds, local smoke as well, breezy, getting up to 22, a humidex 26. It'll be mainly cloudy tonight, slight chance of showers before morning, local smoke down to 13. Cloudy Monday, 60% chance of showers with a high of 21.
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0: I was stung by a bee, and I'm taking full responsibility. I ran into the bee. Now, there's been a few messages saying, Kenny, why are you taking responsibility? The bee stung you. Because if I take the responsibility, the karma will swing my way, and I won't get stung again this summer. So the question is, when's the last time you got stung by something?
1: Last year.
0: So you're good for one a year?
1: I used to have a beehive in my yard, so.
0: Don't want to mess with that.
1: You don't bug them, they don't bug you. I used to mow the lawn right by them, talk to them as I went by. They make some great honey.
0: I wouldn't doubt it, but you also look crazy to the neighbor. Hey, that guy talks to the bees.
1: Well, they're more conversationalists than most people are.
0: Well played.
1: They're just doing a job. I mean, my apple tree wouldn't get germinated if it wasn't for the bees. Garden would look like hell. The hornets, on the other hand, those...
0: Okay, I gotta go.
1: Talk to you later.
0: Bees are nice. Hornets, not so much. What stung you? Hit us up. The Kenny Jones Show, VistaRadio.ca.
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11: A mix of sun and cloud this afternoon. Local smoke getting up to 22, feeling like 26. It'll be cloudy tonight. Slight chance of showers before morning. Local smoke down to 13. Cloudy Monday, chance of showers with a high of 21.
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1: Today on the show, the topic, what stung you? It's summertime, right? Bee stings, hornet stings, wasp stings, all the stuff. Now, here's a story that was left for us. After being stung by a bee, what happened?
2: So after I got stung multiple times on my knee, the pain was ridiculous and unbearable. And my manager says to me, but if you want the pain to stop, put WD-40 on the sting. Now, of course, I thought she's crazy, but I also thought I have nothing to lose. My leg hurts. My knee is swollen. So I went out into the shop, sprayed a little WD-40 in my hand, and just tapped it onto the sting. And believe it or not, instant relief. Pain instantly gone. It was absolutely crazy.
1: Well, WD-40, I can't condone this, but has anybody heard of this? Wow, that's an interesting one. Dab a little WD-40. That stuff does everything, doesn't it? Hit us up. What stung you? The Kenny Jones Show, VistaRadio.ca.
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11: A mix of sun and cloud this afternoon. Local smoke getting up to 22, feeling like 26. It'll be cloudy tonight. Slight chance of showers before morning. Local smoke down to 13. Cloudy Monday. Chance of showers with a high of 21.
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0: Working our way through some of these phone lines. Go for it.
1: Kenny.
0: Hey, hey, hey.
1: I got another use for WD-42.
0: Okay, what do you got?
1: Well, a couple years ago, I had wasps making a nest underneath the very top of my patio umbrella.
0: Yeah.
1: WD-40.
0: So what?
1: It's called bugicide.
0: You sprayed the WD-40 on the nest?
1: Yes.
0: Okay, and it worked?
1: It's called bugicide. They died.
0: Wow, look at you. WD-40, man. Yeah. It's so funny because the amount of messages and calls coming in about WD-40 now, there's some hot takes.
1: The subject.
0: Yeah, there's some hot takes when it comes to WD-40. I'm surprised.
1: Yeah. Now, I got to say, you're being a little bit silly taking the blame that you ran into the bee.
0: Well, it's for karma because I figure if I take the blame, I won't get stung again this summer.
1: Well, you know, when you're out walking, even let alone on a bike, you're a projectile. The bee's a projectile.
0: Yep.
1: You know, it takes me back to the days of a song that Mark Knopfler wrote called The Bug.
0: Okay, yeah.
1: Some days you're the windshield.
0: Yep.
1: Some days you're the bug.
0: Well played.
1: You have a good one.
0: You as well.
1: Yeah, bye-bye.
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7: A mix of sun and cloud this afternoon. Local smoke getting up to 22, feeling like 26. It'll be cloudy tonight. Slight chance of showers before morning. Local smoke down to 13. Cloudy Monday. Chance of showers with a high of 21.
8: 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Only right here, right now on Country 93.1. 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

young, she thinks she's grown. We're all first car, first date, WLD on a license plate. Now ain't life crazy? Yeah.

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1: Timmins.
2: Due to the high to extreme fire hazard, increased wildland fire activity, and the current fire load, the Ministry of Natural Resources has declared a restricted fire zone from the Northwest Fire Region and parts of the Northeast Fire Region. The areas impacted are from the southwest border of the U.S., Manitoba, and Ontario, north along the Manitoba border to southwest of the Echoing River, southeast to 40 kilometers northeast of the community of Kitchenamakusib, east to 73 kilometers northwest of the community of Attawapiskat, south to 12 kilometers south of Highway 11, west to the northeast tip of Sand Link Lakes, south following Sand Link Creek to Northeast Bay on McKay Lake, following the eastern shore of McKay Lake to the Pick River, and south along the Pick River to Lake Superior, Canada, and the U.S. border. 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

0: The topic has been, what stung you? Hornets, bees, mosquitoes, jellyfish. Robot Steve finally in with something aquatic. You got a story about something that stung you.
1: Well, I was out fishing this weekend, and I'm offshore jigging for ling cod. And as a byproduct, sometimes you get rock cod. So I got this beautiful little China rock cod. And as I go to flip the hooks to get it out with the pliers, the venomous quills from the back of the China Creek rock cod went right between my index finger and my middle finger.
0: Ouch!
1: And I literally puffed up, and it's like a bee sting. And I puffed up, and I could barely move my fingers to the point where I had to not reel in fish for half an hour.
0: Wow. So would Benylin or Benadryl or whatever work for something like that?
1: Well, we had polysporin, so I just shoved the polysporin on my fingers, let it kind of congeal up because it was bleeding. You know, waited half an hour, went, I can move my fingers now, and I went back fishing.
0: Oh, there he is. Of course, buddy. The fishing never stops. Never stops with Robot
1: exactly.
0: Steve.
1: Exactly.
0: Awesome, buddy.
1: Anyways, enjoy the day.
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6: A mix of sun and cloud this afternoon. Local smoke getting up to 22, feeling like 26. It'll be cloudy tonight. Slight chance of showers before morning. Local smoke down to 13. Cloudy Monday, chance of showers with a high of 21.
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0: Hey, what's happening? It's Kenny. What stung you has been the topic today. Don's on the phone. You got a story for us.
1: You're talking about wasps, and I got a story for you.
0: Okay.
1: So
0: hit us.
1: I'm guessing probably about 10 years ago or so, I was in my front yard, and I'm weed eating. Anyways, we had this tree. It stood about, 30, 40 feet high, and it separated my neighbors from mine. So I was weed eating around the tree, and lo and behold, there ended up being a wasp nest in the ground, okay? Well, I got stung. I got stung in the chest. I backed off on it, went and grabbed some. I did it in the evening, went and grabbed some wasp foam spray, tried shooting it into the nest. Didn't work. Ended up getting a friend of mine. He came over one night with a hazmat suit and mask and everything, a jug of ammonia, poured it in there. It killed those nests.
0: Okay, now I don't know.
1: Mind you, I was going to say it also killed the damn tree too, but we didn't care. We wanted that tree down anyway.
0: This is what I'm saying. Like I can't condone this, but wow.
1: Anyways, yeah. So that's it. Okay, gotta go. Bye.
0: Yeah, absolutely. Don't condone that one. Nor do I condone putting WD-40 on a bee sting. But man, oh man, all kinds of crazy stories coming in. What stung ya? Hit us up, the Kenny Jones Show, VistaRadio.ca.
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7: A mix of sun and cloud this afternoon. Local smoke getting up to 22, feeling like 26. It'll be cloudy tonight. Slight chance of showers before morning. Local smoke down to 13. Cloudy Monday. Chance of showers with a high of 21.
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0: All right. So, you know, if you mess up, and we all mess up, take a sandler and move on. Now, if you're new to the show, what's a sandler? This is a sandler.
1: You blew it!
0: Simple as that. You mess up, take your sandler, move on. Every now and then, a story comes in, and it has to get a super sandler. I don't have the full story, the full outline of the story. Like, I don't know if this is a local story. It's from one of these Facebook pages, one of these rant and rave type Facebook pages. And I've been sent screenshots, so I can't link, right? I'm believing that this is local because it's been sent to me by a few people. It's definitely worthy of a super sandler. So I'm gonna read it. It's a complaint from a citizen, and I get it. Facebook complaints, nothing new. But this one, here we go. Quote, to the parents of the two kids covering our streets in truck drawing in broad daylight, I have photos of everything, and the right people have already been made aware. The kids have basically turned the entire street into a drawing board. It's like they think that is just acceptable behavior. Yada, yada, yada, yada, yada. I'm not even going to read the rest. You're mad because kids are doing chalk drawings on the street? Are you kidding me? And you decide to take that to Facebook? Dude, just stop. Take the super sandler and move away.
2: You blew it, boy. You really blew it.
3: You blew it. You had it all and you blew it.
1: You blew it.
4: You blew it.
5: You blew it.
0: You blew it. I love when the kids do the chalk drawings. I think it's hilarious. I see because there's tons of kids on my street, and especially this time of the year, it's packed. And then guess what happens? A little bit of rain or a sprinkler washes it away. It hurts no one. Unbelievable. Either the person complaining that post was either, hey, let's just get some clicks. Like it was rage bait, like they were doing that purposely. Or honestly, you're the worst. You're the worst. And I say to the kids in my neighborhood, have at it. Chalk drawing all day long. It's the greatest. I love it. I appreciate it.
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7: 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On Sunday, March 8th, 2026, at approximately 4:39 in the afternoon, a man was seen on CCTV camera entering Home Depot Timmins, empty-handed, but at 4:45, he's seen leaving the store pushing a flat cart with a Weber barbecue valued at $1,199. He passed all points of sale, making no attempt to pay. The male is described as white, wearing a gray hoodie with the hood up over a gray ball cap with a flat peak, blue jeans, and green rubber boots. You'll find his photo on the MyTimmonsNow.com website and on the Crime Stoppers website at cdcrimestoppers.ca. 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You will not be identified and will not have to testify in court, and if your information leads to an arrest, you could be eligible for an award of up to $2,000. 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
11: A mix of sun and cloud this afternoon. Local smoke getting up to 22, feeling like 26. It'll be cloudy tonight. Slight chance of showers before morning. Local smoke down to 13. Cloudy Monday. Chance of showers with a high of 21.
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6: A mix of sun and cloud this afternoon. Local smoke getting up to 22, feeling like 26. It'll be cloudy tonight. Slight chance of showers before morning. Local smoke down to 13. Cloudy Monday. Chance of showers with a high of 21.
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4: A mix of sun and cloud this afternoon. Local smoke getting up to 22, feeling like 26. It'll be cloudy tonight. Slight chance of showers before morning. Local smoke down to 13. Cloudy Monday. Chance of showers with a high of 21.
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0: Coast. This is the show that brings the country together one song at a time. It's time to count down the 30 biggest songs of the week. 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
1: Hello, and welcome to the show that highlights the top 30 country songs charting all across Canada. This is the Cross Canada Country Countdown, and I'm your host, Kate Ryan. Last week, we saw a new song take over the number one spot, Ella Langley and Morgan Wallen.

0: So will Ella and Morgan be able to hold on to that number one spot? You're going to have to stick with me and find out. But now let's get started on the countdown.
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0: Dan and Shay have never been afraid to go somewhere real in their music. And their new single, Say So, might just be their most personal song yet. Dan Smyers says the subject matter is something that really doesn't get talked about enough. And he's not just singing about it from the outside looking in. Both he and Shay Mooney have spent the last few years actively working on their own mental health and trying to find balance in their lives. Here's Dan talking about that journey.
2: Mental health is a major issue in the world today, and it's just something that we've dealt with ourselves, and we're proud to stand behind this message and hopefully just let people know that there's always someone there on the other end of the telephone, and just to give some hope and encouragement to somebody who might be going through a tough time.
0: Making its chart debut this week at number 30, here is Dan and Shay, Say So.

0: Quick enough.
1: We actually have a number of chart debuts this week. That was song number 29 from John Party, making its debut, Boots Off.
2: Number 28.
1: Zach Top dropped out of engineering school in Colorado after just 1 year. He drove to Nashville with not much more than a guitar and a dream. And he signed with a brand new independent label that had never launched an artist before. On paper, not exactly a sure thing. Fast forward 2 years, and he's won New Artist of the Year at the CMAs, New Male Artist at the ACMs, and a Grammy for Best Traditional Country Album. Taste of Country just called him one of the 25 most important modern country artists. Not bad for a college dropout. Here was song number 28, up one. This is Zach Top and South of Sanity. Blame.

0: So last week, she was our one to watch. And this week, she made her chart debut. That was Stella Lefty with Boston.
1: Number 26.
0: Tucker Wetmore has been quite the busy guy, but not too busy to drop some brand new music. He's got three number ones in, an ACM award on the shelf, and now this brand new song titled, Who Told You That? Here's a little taste.

But in the countdown, Tucker Wetmore is taking up spot number 26. He's down 7 spots from last week. This is Brunette.

0: Down 7 spots from last week. That was song number 26 from Tucker Wetmore, Brunette. Tennille Arts recently performed at the Grand Ole Opry as part of the Opry's 100th anniversary celebration, and it's her 16th time on that iconic stage. The Saskatchewan girl is having quite the summer. When we return, we will have song number 25 from Tennille Arts on the Cross Canada Country Countdown.
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0: rising up 6 spots on the countdown this week. That was song number 24 from Russell Dickerson, Worth Your Wild.
1: That's how we know them now, but it's not how they started. This is Now and Then.
0: This song takes us back to a love story that started long before the spotlight found Russell Dickerson. He wrote Every Little Thing as a newly married man about his wife, Kaylee. Simple as that. His words, I love every little thing about her, and that's what the song's about. It became his third consecutive number one in the U.S. country airplay chart, and it hit number one here in Canada, too. The music video stars Kaylee as herself, a real love song written about a real person. Going back, here is our then song from Russell Dickerson, Every Little Thing.
2: My baby, she's Alabama, a Dixieland delight. 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She's an endless all your summer, your sunshine 365. When she forgets the punchline, it still gets me, yeah.

0: And that was Russell Dickerson, our then song, Every Little Thing. iValley recently appeared at this year's Calgary Stampede, and they made the most of their time in Alberta. Brad took his boys up to Banff for a pre-show hike, and the moment got really special. He and his wife Rebecca had spent their honeymoon in Banff back in 2003, and this was the first time he got to bring his boys back to see it. They even went back to the same resort where they stayed on their honeymoon. When we come back, we will have song number 23 from High Valley on the Cross Canada Country Countdown.
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0: 3 spots on the countdown this week. That was song number 23, Fools from High Valley.
1: Number 22.
0: Cody Johnson's brand new album, Banks of the Trinity, is now out. But it almost didn't sound the way that it does. At the end of 2025, Cody had surgery to repair a burst eardrum, and he was forced off the road for nearly 3 months. He says that unexpected break ended up shaping the whole record in ways that he never could have planned. At least a quarter of the album came from songs that came in during that recovery time. The album takes him back to his roots, growing up as a kid in small town Texas, riding his bike to a country store for a cream soda and a Bluebell ice cream bar. In his words, when I heard the title song for the first time, it was like a portrait showed up in my head of memories I thought I'd forgotten. Holding steady at spot number 2, this is Cody Johnson with The Fall. I've been

0: That was song number 22 on the countdown this week from Cody Johnson, The Fall.
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0: Lainey Wilson has never had a problem connecting with her audience, but this new single might be her most relatable one yet. Phone, keys, wallet. The title alone is enough to make anyone pat their pockets. Lainey says she wrote it for a very specific person. Here's Lainey explaining exactly who this song is for.
2: Are you lonely? Do you check your pockets 14 times before leaving the house and still forget your phone, keys, and wallet? Do you call your own phone just to figure out where you left it? Perfect. This song is written for your chaotic lifestyle.
0: Rising up six spots this week in the countdown, here's song number 21. Lainey Wilson, with a little help from John Mayer, phone key.

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1: Due to the high to extreme fire hazard, increased wildland fire activity, and the current fire load, the Ministry of Natural Resources implemented a new restricted fire zone for portions of the Northeast Fire Region. The areas impacted include the mouth of the Pick River on Lake Superior, north along the Pick River to the Sand Link Lake area, east to the Ontario-Quebec border through portions of Cochrane District, south to the southeast corner of Cochrane District, west to the area of Opishing Lake, following the borders of Cochrane, Sudbury, and Algoma districts to the area of EC Lake, south to the Montreal River, west to Lake Superior, and west along the Canada-United States border of the mouth of the Pick River. Outdoor fires are banned. For more details and a precise map of the restricted fire zone boundaries, visit the interactive fire map at ontario.ca/fire updates. 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
2: Randy Travis has probably one of the most incredible stories in country music. Back in 2013, Randy suffered a massive stroke that left him unable to speak or sing. Now this week, he announced his first album of original songs in 18 years. And the new project features lost songs remixed and remastered by his longtime producer. Before the announcement went public, Randy took the album to St. Jude Children's Research Hospital in Memphis to share it with patients and their families first. Going all the way back to 1987, this is our throwback track, Randy Travis, Forever and Ever Amen.

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1: Josh Ross grew up in Waterdown, Ontario, dreaming of a football career. But injuries took that dream away. In a recent Rolling Stone interview, he said losing football was the best thing actually that ever happened to him. In his words, losing one dream made room for another. I don't know if I would have chased music the way I did if football had worked out. He eventually did make his way to Nashville and became one of the only Canadian country artists to gain real traction inside an overwhelmingly American industry. He says performing on stage gives him the same adrenaline rush as motocross racing did growing up. And he's proud to represent Canada on the world stage every single night. Down 6 in our countdown this week. This is song number 20 from Josh Ross, Scared of Getting Sober.

0: singer Faith made some headway on the countdown this week. She rose up two spots to song number 19 with Betty.
1: Number 18.
0: Tenille Townes just made one of the biggest decisions of her career. The Grand Prairie, Alberta native has parted ways with Sony Music Nashville after years on a major label. And she's now fully independent. She didn't mince words either about why she left. She said, "We haven't been seeing eye to eye on my music and my path." And since stepping out on her own, she's already released Sunshine's Free, entirely on her own terms.
2: You know, I finished this acoustic record that was very storyteller-driven, and it kind of was like a return to self and in making The Acrobat. And so once I shared that, it felt like I was in a better place to be able to, like, call some shots and be like, I don't know, it's summertime and I love this song, and so why not do this right now? And that feels really good.
0: It seems going out on her own was worth it. Rising up five spots this week on the countdown, this is song number 18 from Tenille Townes, Sunshine's Free. We are

0: That was Tennille Towns with Sunshine's Free. Song number 18, this week on The Countdown.
1: Number 17.
0: Kenny Chesney just announced his 21st studio album, Silver Sands Marina, and it's dropping September 25th. Now, the title track was inspired by a real marina on a lake in New Hampshire. Chesney says you can just smell the fall air, the lake, and that solitude. The magic happens in the simplest, realest places, and you just have to be open to letting it happen. It's also been revealed that both Megan Maroney and Tennille Towns will appear on the new project. Up seven spots this week to song number 17. This is Kenny Chesney with Carry On.

0: And that was Sully Burroughs dropping down one spot to song number 16 with Put It On Me. Megan Maroney has a new travel companion on the Cloud 9 tour, and she's already got her own fan following. Get this, Boots the Puppy came into Megan's life in February and has been riding along on the tour bus ever since. When we return, we will have song number 15 from Megan Maroney on the Cross Canada Country Countdown.
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0: Falling down seven spots to song number 15 this week. That was Megan Maroney with Beautiful Things.
1: Number 14.
0: Taylor Swift is back, and this time she's gone back to her roots. She wrote a brand new song called I Knew It, I Knew You for the Toy Story 5 soundtrack. And it just might be the most country sounding thing she's released in years. It's acoustic, it's bluesy with a harmonica running through it. And she says she saw an early screening of the film and went straight home and wrote it. The song is performed from the perspective of Jessie, the cowgirl. And for longtime Taylor fans, hearing her back in cowgirl boots, even for a movie soundtrack, is pretty exciting. Up four spots to song number 14. Here is Taylor Swift with I Knew It, I Knew You.

0: That was song number 14 from Taylor Swift. I knew it, I knew you.
1: Let's take a break from counting down the top 30 and check out one on the rise. Here's one to watch.
0: Dallas Smith is back, and the timing feels right. After a massive 52-date tour across Canada in 2025, one of the country's most successful country artists made a deliberate decision to step away from the road. He spent time with family, built his dream home, and eventually found his way back into the studio with a fresh perspective. The result is Good Time Goes. It's his first solo release in 2 years, and it's a song about appreciating life's moments as they happen instead of letting them just slip by. The guy who gave us 11 number ones at Canadian Country Radio is back with our one to watch. Here's Dallas Smith, Good Time Goes.

0: That was our one to watch. From Dallas Smith, Good Time Goes.
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0: Bailey Zimmerman is in the middle of his first headline arena tour right now. Sold out shows all across North America every single night. But he'll tell you, the ride to get here had a turning point. For Bailey, that moment came right here in Canada. It was a show in Toronto back in 2023 that he says changed everything for him.
2: In 2023, I got the call that I was going on tour with Morgan Wallen. And one of my favorite memories of that whole tour was the night that we played in Toronto. Back then, I was playing for 25 minutes, five songs, and I remember thinking, how could life get bigger than this?
0: So just how big has life gotten for Bailey? Well, he just wrapped up a string of sold-out shows across Canada. And it feels like this is just the beginning. When we return, we will have song number 13 from Bailey Zimmerman on the Cross Canada Country Countdown.
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0: Zimmerman rises up three spots to song number 13 with his song, Chevy Silverado.
1: Number 12.
0: Morgan Wallen's Still the Problem tour is wrapping up soon, and new music is clearly on the way. His producer, Charlie Handsome, recently revealed at the Country Music Hall of Fame that the goal for Wallen's next project is bold, number one pop songs with no features. Just Morgan, solo, crossing over completely. Handsome also confirmed they're already sitting on about 10 new songs. For traditional country fans, it raises a few questions about where Wallen is headed. But for everyone else, the most streamed country artist of all time is about to swing even bigger. Up five spots to song number 12, this is Morgan Wallen with Don't We.

0: And that was Morgan Wallen with song number 12 this week on the countdown, Don't We?
1: Number 11.
0: For a lot of people, summer and a cold beer go hand in hand. And Tyler Joe Miller is absolutely on board with that train of thought. We asked him a tough question, though. If he could only drink one brand of beer for the rest of his life, what would it be?
2: Oh, man, that's tough. I'd say I'm a big craft beer guy. Like, I brew beer at home and stuff in my garage. But there's a craft beer by my house. I'm pretty loyal to it. Camp Beer Company, they're awesome. All their beers are good. I brew with them sometimes, too, just for fun. But for just like a beer across the board that you can get anywhere and drink anytime, probably MGD.
0: Moving up one spot to number 11. This is Tyler Joe Miller and Under the Influence. It was

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5: 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I wrote this song about a relationship ending and getting to the point where the relationship was just so fried that it was just what's done is done. Move on.

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0: Number 10.
1: Owen Riegling has been on quite the ride lately. A new album out, songs climbing the charts, and he just checked off one of the biggest items on any country artist's bucket list, a performance at the Grand Ole Opry. Now, for a kid from Mid-May, Ontario, that's a pretty special moment. So we asked Owen, what's next on the list?
2: I try not to think too far ahead and just try to stay, you know, where I'm at and focused on the thing. So I mean, the Grand Ole Opry was a thing that I was like, that's like the thing that I want to do. I feel like I can just hang up the guitar after that and be like, all right, I'll put that picture on the wall. And now I got to figure out what else to do because I did it. But for the longest time, and still is, my goal has been to be able to make a living doing what I love, and music is what I love. And I've been able to accomplish that. So any day I get to do that, I'm a happy dude.
1: Here's Owen with his latest, Love, Hate, Love. It's risen up three spots to song number 10. I keep

0: sand rising up one spot to song number 9. That was George Burge with a little help from Luke Bryan this week. And Ride, Ride, Ride.
1: Number 8.
0: Dean Brody and the Reklaws are kicking off their Hometown Heroes national tour in a huge way. Before a single note is played at a concert venue, they're actually launching the tour on August 28th with something completely different. An event called Bronx and Tonks at Ottawa Stadium. It's a full-day experience, so there's daytime tailgates, professional rodeo with bareback riding, saddle bronc, and bull riding, and it's followed by a full stadium concert under the lights with both acts headlining. It's the first event of its kind in Ottawa, and it's the first stop on what is promising to be one of the biggest Canadian country tours of the year. Here now with song number 8, up 3 spots this week, this is Dean Brody, A Man Without a Woman.

0: That was A Man Without a Woman. Song number 8 this week from Dean Brody.
1: Number 7.
0: It's looking like Nate Holler has a busy summer on the road ahead. But all of it is right here in Canada. He plays Rock on the River in Timmins on July 25th alongside Russell Dickerson and Jade Eagleson. Then he heads west to the Chilliwack Fair in BC on August 7th and Rock the Track in Rimby, Alberta with Brett Kissel on August 8th before wrapping things up at the Arona Fair in Ontario on September 11th alongside Tennille Towns. It's a coast-to-coast Canadian summer for one of Ontario's rising stars. Here now, down 2 spots to song number 7, this is Nate Holler, Thought About You.

0: rising up one spot to song number 6. That was Morgan Griffith with Just Being Me. When we return, we will have song number 5. Now, Ella Langley has 2 songs in the top 5 this week. Where will each one of them end up? And will one of them hold the coveted number 1 spot? We will find out when we return to the Cross Canada Country Countdown.
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